0: crank it up.
1: In the morning. Waking up the world one track at a time. This is Marley in the Morning.
0: This radio show is certified fantastic. In the morning.
1: In the morning. There's no better way to start your day. At breakfast, the breakfast show that's so hot it comes with a government warning. This is Marley in the Morning.

0: welcome along to another edition of Marley in the Morning. Today is Tuesday, the 26th of May, and as we do every morning, we start the show with a few tracks out of the 60s. This morning, Manfred Mann got the show underway. Released in 1968, we just played Fox on the Run. Let's get on with the show then. Today in music history, back in 1966, the Rolling Stones were at number one on the UK singles chart with the track we're about to play. Incidentally, it was the first number one single to ever feature a sitar on its recording. Here's Paint It Black.
1: This is Marley in the Morning.

0: they just get me going in the morning.
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1: This is Molly in the Morning.

Coming up to 10 minutes past 7 o'clock, that was The Kinks from 1966 and dedicated follower of fashion. Before that one from 1966, we played The Rolling Stones and Paint It Black. Let's dip into the 70s for the first time this morning. Today in music history, back in 1979, Sunday Girl gave Blondie their second UK number one single. The track was taken from the group's Parallel Lines album, which went on to become the biggest selling album of 1979.

Andrea True Connection just played from the summer of 1976. More, more, more. Before that one, from 79, we played Blondie's Sunday Girl. Today in music history, back in 2022, the four members of ABBA made their first public appearance in 14 years as they attended the premiere of ABBA Voyage show in London. Agatha, Frida, Benny and Bjorn reunited for the opening night of the concert, which featured a digital version of the band. The concert had been in the works since 2016 and features groundbreaking new technology that creates the sight of ABBA in their 70s prime. We're a couple of tracks away from this morning's workout track, so get your stretches done. Here are ABBA from 1977 with Knowing Me, Knowing You. No.

0: Roxy Music from mid-70s there, 1975, and Love is the Drug. Before that one, ABBA out of 77, Knowing Me, Knowing You. The track, as I mentioned, leads us to this morning's workout track. This morning we head for 1990 with the FPI Project, a track originally recorded by Odyssey back in 1980. Here's Going Back to My Roots. Let's get this workout done.
1: Here we go with this morning's workout track.
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0: warning. We'll be right back.
1: Animals can't speak to drivers. But if they could, they would be asking us, telling us by the sounds of it, to put our litter and fruit waste in the bin. Because roadside litter kills an estimated 3 million animals every year. No wonder they sound miffed. So let's lend them a paw. Let's take our rubbish with us and bin it properly. National Highways. And what's that? They said thanks very much.
2: If you drink a little, then drive, you risk losing your licence. You risk every day becoming more complicated.
3: How am I supposed to get to training, Dad? How am I supposed to...
2: You risk losing your job.
4: I'm going to have to let you go.
2: You risk your family not looking at you the same way.
5: I can't believe you did that.
2: You risk injuring someone.
6: Hello, I need an ambulance.
2: You risk being seen as a drink driver. Drink a little, risk a lot. Think.
1: There are two types of drive you can have on the motorway. One that feels like this. Or one that feels... like this. The difference is just a few little changes, like giving more space to the car in front or not hogging the middle lane. Because being a little more considerate on the road actually reduces congestion and collisions, which transforms everyone's journey. So we all feel a little less and a lot more National Highways.
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0: 25 minutes away from 8 o'clock. From 1997, we just played Beck and The New Pollution. Birthday shout, born today back in 1964, American singer-songwriter Lenny Kravitz, who had the 1999 UK number one single with the track we're about to play. In his career, he's worked alongside Mick Jagger, Madonna and David Bowie. Happy birthday, Lenny. Here he is from 1999 with Fly Away.
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0: 20 minutes away from 8 o'clock. A slice of UK garage there, released in 2000. We just played Crazy Love. Before that one, Lenny Kravitz from 1 year earlier, 1999, and Fly Away. Let's stick with the vibe this morning and go forward 1 year. It's another UK garage classic. Here's Daniel Bedingfield and Gotta Get Through This.
1: Dave Marley at breakfast.

on 15 minutes away from 8 o'clock. A current track just played from Lainey Wilson. It's called Can't Sit Still. Before that one, Daniel Bedingfield and Gotta Get Through This. Here's another new track from the Wazir Project called 2515.

22 featuring Medina, the track First Time, of course, 2018, the track we just played. Don't forget, turn of the hour, we've got this morning's 80s at 8. This morning, you're going to be hearing from Holly Johnson, lead singer of Frankie Goes to Hollywood, Kylie Minogue, Depeche Mode, and Killing Joke. That's all coming up at the turn of the hour in 80s at 8. Heading for 2003 now is Beyoncé and Crazy in Love.

0: Marty in the Morning. We'll be right back.
1: Animals can't speak to drivers. But if they could, they would be asking us, telling us by the sounds of it, to put our litter and fruit waste in the bin. Because roadside litter kills an estimated 3 million animals every year. No wonder they sound miffed. So let's lend them a paw. Let's take our rubbish with us and bin it properly. National Highways. And what's that? They said thanks very much.
2: If you drink a little, then drive, you risk losing your licence. You risk every day becoming more complicated.
3: 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How am I supposed to...
2: You risk losing your job.
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2: You risk your family not looking at you the same way.
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2: You risk injuring someone.
6: Hello, I need an ambulance.
2: You risk being seen as a drink driver. Drink a little, risk a lot. Think.
1: There are two types of drive you can have on the motorway. One that feels like this. Or one that feels... like this. The difference is just a few little changes, like giving more space to the car in front or not hogging the middle lane. Because being a little more considerate on the road actually reduces congestion and collisions, which transforms everyone's journey. So we all feel a little less and a lot more National Highways.
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0: into hour two, coming up to 5 minutes past 8 o'clock. And of course, this morning's 80s at 8 is up and running. Kicking it off for us this morning from 1985 were Killing Joke and Love Like Blood. It was a sad day today. Back in 2022, Depeche Mode keyboardist Andy Fletcher, aka Fletch, left the world aged 60. Remembering Fletch this morning and playing some Depeche Mode next from 1981. Here's Just Can't Get Enough.
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0: gone 10 minutes past 8 o'clock. Kylie just played 1988 and Je ne sais pas pourquoi. Before that one from 81, remembering Fletch this morning, we played Depeche Mode and Just Can't Get Enough. Today in music history, back in 1984, former backing singer with Stevie Wonder named Denise Williams started a two-week run at number one on the US singles chart with the track we're about to play. The track was taken from the movie Footloose. It was also a number two hit here in the UK.
1: This morning's 80s at 8.

20 minutes past 8 o'clock. By then, ex-lead singer of Frankie Goes to Hollywood from 1989. That was Holly Johnson and Love Train. Before that one from 84, Denise Williams and her classic Let's Hear It for the Boy. Another heavenly birthday shout this morning. Born today, back in 1962, English singer-songwriter Colin Verncombe, who was the lead singer with Black. They had the UK number 8 single with the track we're about to play. Sadly, left the world on the 26th of January 2016, aged 53, after a road accident. His wonderful life.

0: 1987, that was Black there and Wonderful Life. Let's go back to the start of the decade again, 1980. Here are the Village People with a track you don't hear played on the radio very much at all these days. The track was called Can't Stop the Music.
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0: movie of the same name. Can't Stop the Music, 1980. The track, of course, led us to the end of this morning's 80s at 8. Playing next on Marley in the Morning. It's our midway extended play.
1: Marley in the Morning. We'll be right back.
2: Animals can't speak to drivers. But if they could, they would be asking us, telling us by the sounds of it, to put our litter and fruit waste in the bin. Because roadside litter kills an estimated 3 million animals every year. No wonder they sound miffed. So let's lend them a paw. Let's take our rubbish with us and bin it properly. National Highways. And what's that? They said thanks very much.
3: If you drink a little, then drive, you risk losing your licence. You risk every day becoming more complicated.
4: How am I supposed to get to training, Dad? How am I supposed to...
3: You risk losing your job.
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3: You risk your family not looking at you the same way.
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3: You risk injuring someone.
7: Hello, I need an ambulance.
3: You risk being seen as a drink driver. Drink a little, risk a lot. Think.
2: There are two types of drive you can have on the motorway. One that feels like this. Or one that feels... like this. The difference is just a few little changes, like giving more space to the car in front or not hogging the middle lane. Because being a little more considerate on the road actually reduces congestion and collisions, which transforms everyone's journey. So we all feel a little less and a lot more. National Highways.
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0: 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If that wasn't enough, we've got our celebrity birthday shouts and, of course, Today in Music History. 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

So this morning's Midway Extended Play Track took us back to 1985, first appearing on the band's debut self-titled album, Go West, of course. The track Don't Look Down, and we've just played the Stratosphere 12-inch mix. Heading next for 1999 with Smash Mouth, the track All Stars. Song.

Today Music History. Back in 2007, contemporary musicians recorded their own versions of songs from the Beatles' Sgt. Pepper's album to mark 40 years since it was released. Acts including Oasis, Travis, The Fray, The Kaiser Chiefs, Razorlight, Bryan Adams and The Magic Numbers all worked with Jeff Emerick, the original engineer in charge of the original sessions back in 1967, using the original analogue four-track equipment to demonstrate the techniques employed for the original recording at Abbey Road. Of course, we've just heard Travis doing Lovely Rita. Here are The Kaiser Chiefs with Getting Better.

It's just gone 15 minutes away from 9 o'clock. Don't forget, turn of the hour. We've got this morning's 5 at 9. I'll be playing you 5 more tracks in a row. You've got to try and work out the original year of UK release. This morning's 5 at 9 at the turn of the hour. Been playing that one for a week or two now. That was Squeeze with their current track called Why Don't You. Before that one, the Kaiser Chiefs covering the Beatles and Getting Better. They recorded their version in 2007. Here's the current offering from Rick Astley. It's called Raindrops.

The track that sampled Fontella Bass and Rescue Me, that was New Generation and In Your Arms, released in 1999. Before that one, the current track from Rick Astley called Raindrops, taking you back now to 1972. At the point of the band splitting up, David Bowie offered Mott the Hoople two of his brand new songs, Suffragette City, which they turned down, and All the Young Dudes. The song gave the group a number 3 UK and US top 40 hit.

0: the Morning. We'll be right back.
1: Animals can't speak to drivers. But if they could, they would be asking us, telling us by the sounds of it, to put our litter and fruit waste in the bin. Because roadside litter kills an estimated 3 million animals every year. No wonder they sound miffed. So let's lend them a paw. Let's take our rubbish with us and bin it properly. National Highways. And what's that? They said thanks very much.
2: If you drink a little, then drive, you risk losing your licence. You risk every day becoming more complicated.
3: How am I supposed to get to training, Dad? How am I supposed to...
2: You risk losing your job.
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2: You risk your family not looking at you the same way.
5: I can't believe you did that.
2: You risk injuring someone.
6: Hello, I need an ambulance.
2: You risk being seen as a drink driver. Drink a little, risk a lot. Think.
1: There are two types of drive you can have on the motorway. One that feels like this. Or one that feels... like this. The difference is just a few little changes. Like giving more space to the car in front or not hogging the middle lane. Because being a little more considerate on the road actually reduces congestion and collisions, which transforms everyone's journey. So we all feel a little less and a lot more National Highways.
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0: into the third and final hour, coming up to 5 minutes past 9 o'clock. Today in music history, back in 2016, a set of stamps celebrating 50 years of Pink Floyd were unveiled by the Royal Mail. The 10 stamps, which would be available for the following month, marked 5 decades since the band turned professional. The collection included the band's most famous album covers, as well as live performance shots. Of course, we've just played Run Like Hell, taken from the Wall album. Which leads us to this morning's 5 at 9. 5 tracks in a row, as we play every weekday morning at this time, leaving you to try and work out the original year of UK release. As you know, no peeking at Google for any of the answers. Let's get it underway this morning with the Beatles and Ask Me Why. But what was the year?
1: The 5 at 9. Can you guess the year?

0: Thank you. First two tracks of this morning's 5 at 9 have played. We just heard a reggae classic from Bill Lovelady. The track was called Reggae For It Now. Any idea of the year of release? Before that, when we kicked off your 5 at 9 with the Beatles and Ask Me Why, I'm looking for 3 out of 5 this morning to win you your virtual gold star. Let's continue with a track from Shakin' Stevens. The track was called Teardrops. But what was the year?
1: The 5 at 9.

So there we go. This morning's 5 at 9 have played. As always, we're now going to rewind back to track number one, go through the answers together and see how many you got right. We're looking for 3 correct answers this morning to win you your virtual gold star. We started your 5 at 9 with the Beatles and Ask Me Why. They released that track way back in 1963. We followed it up with that reggae classic from Bill Lovelady. The track was called Reggae For It Now. He released that one in 1979. Your third track, Shakin' Stevens and Teardrops, released in 1984. Your fourth track, Loose Ends and Love's Got Me. They released that one in 1990. And your fifth and final track this morning, Basement Jaxx played with Bingo Bango. They released the track in the year 2000. Quick recap: 1963, 1979, 1984, 1990, and the year 2000. If you got 3 or more correct this morning, congratulations. You've won yourself your very own virtual gold star. If not, we'll give you another shot tomorrow at the same time here on your favourite breakfast station. It's another birthday shout. Born today, back in 1948, American singer-songwriter Stevie Nicks from Fleetwood Mac, of course. She joined the band back in 1975, along with her then-boyfriend, Lindsey Buckingham. Here is Stevie Nicks with a solo track she recorded in 1989 called Long Way To Go. Happy birthday, Stevie.

0: the morning. We'll be right back. Oh.
1: Animals can't speak to drivers. But if they could, they would be asking us, telling us by the sounds of it, to put our litter and fruit waste in the bin. Because roadside litter kills an estimated 3 million animals every year. No wonder they sound miffed. So let's lend them a paw. Let's take our rubbish with us and bin it properly. National Highways. And what's that? They said thanks very much.
2: If you drink a little, then drive, you risk losing your licence. You risk every day becoming more complicated.
3: How am I supposed to get to training, Dad? How am I supposed to...
2: You risk losing your job.
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2: You risk your family not looking at you the same way.
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2: You risk injuring someone.
6: Hello, I need an ambulance.
2: You risk being seen as a drink driver. Drink a little, risk a lot. Think.
1: There are two types of drive you can have on the motorway. One that feels like this. Or one that feels... like this. The difference is just a few little changes, like giving more space to the car in front or not hogging the middle lane. Because being a little more considerate on the road actually reduces congestion and collisions, which transforms everyone's journey. So we all feel a little less and a lot more National Highways.
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0: 25 minutes away from 10 o'clock, it's Marley in the Morning here on your favourite breakfast station. Today in music history, back in 1996, a fire at the home of Eric Clapton caused over £1.5 million worth of damage. Firemen arrived at the scene to find Clapton braving the blaze to try and save his collection of guitars. Of course, we've just played Eric Clapton from 1990 with his classic Bad Love.
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0: Being Tuesday morning, we now get to play you track number two from this week's featured classic album, the Yellow Magic Orchestra's X Infinity Multiplies. Formed in 1978 by Harumi Hosono, Ryuichi Sakamoto and Yukihiro Takahashi, they didn't just play music, they basically blueprinted the future of J-pop, synth-pop and even hip-hop. In the UK, today's track was released as a single in 1980, often double-A'd with the track Computer Game, Firecracker. The track performed brilliantly, reaching its highest UK chart position of number 17. The famous vocoder voice at the start that shouts, Tokyo, was meant to mimic a Japanese bus station announcement. It was recorded using a Roland VP-330 and became one of the most iconic uses of the vocoder in music history. Today's track, Technopolis.

0: played the second track from this week's featured classic album, which of course is the Yellow Magic Orchestra's X Infinity Multiplies. The track we just played, Technopolis. The track was a key reason the term technopop was coined in Japan. It perfectly blended the cold electronic sound of the future with a warm upbeat melody that you couldn't help but dance to. We'll be playing a third track from the album same time tomorrow here on your favourite breakfast show. We're up to date again now with U2.
1: Dave Marley at breakfast.

away from 10 o'clock. Today in music history, back in 1994, Michael Jackson married Lisa Marie Presley, daughter of the King, Elvis Presley. The couple were divorced in 1995. They had first met when the 7-year-old Lisa Marie Presley attended several of the Jacksons' concerts in Las Vegas. Of course, we've just played Lisa Marie Presley and Over Me, released in 2012. Today in music history, back in 1969, John Lennon and Yoko Ono began an 8-day bed-in in room 1742 of the Hotel Lorraine Elizabeth, Montreal in Canada, to promote world peace. They recorded the track we're about to finish with, Give Peace a Chance, in the hotel room. The track itself was credited to Lennon and McCartney, even though Paul McCartney

0: Bringing us to the end of this morning's breakfast show from 1969, we just played John and Yoko, of course, the Plastic Ono Band, and Give Peace a Chance. As always, it's been a pleasure having your company this morning. I'll be back to do it again tomorrow morning, 7 o'clock sharp, here on your favourite breakfast station. And as always, I've got everything crossed for the pleasure of your company once again. We're going to finish with our theme tune finish. This morning's theme tune comes from a British adventure family television series produced by London Weekend Television and shown by ITV in the UK between 1972 and 1974. The series wasn't an adaptation of the 1877 book by Anne Sewell of the same title, but rather a continuation featuring new characters created by Ted Willis, most prominently being Dr. James Gordon and his children, Vicky, Jenny, and Kevin. Another supporting character included Dr. Gordon's loyal housekeeper, Amy Winthrop. There were only ever two series made and a total of 52 episodes. Today's theme tune finish, The Adventures of Black Beauty. Have a great Tuesday. I'll see you tomorrow morning at 7 o'clock.
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1: Animals can't speak to drivers, but if they could, they would be asking us, telling us by the sounds of it, to put our litter and fruit waste in the bin. Because roadside litter kills an estimated 3 million animals every year. No wonder they sound miffed. So let's lend them a paw. Let's take our rubbish with us and bin it properly. National Highways. And what's that? They said thanks very much.
2: If you drink a little, then drive, you risk losing your license. You risk every day becoming more complicated.
3: How am I supposed to get to training, Dad? How am I supposed to...
2: You risk losing your job.
4: I'm going to have to let you go.
2: You risk your family not looking at you the same way.
5: I can't believe you did that.
2: You risk injuring someone.
6: Hello, I need an ambulance.
2: You risk being seen as a drink driver. Drink a little, risk a lot. Think.
1: There are two types of drive you can have on the motorway. One that feels like this. Or one that feels... like this. The difference is just a few little changes, like giving more space to the car in front or not hogging the middle lane, because being a little more considerate on the road actually reduces congestion and collisions, which transforms everyone's journey, so we all feel a little less and a lot more. National Highways.
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12: And now, Gary Hopkins, taking you back in time to the 60s, 70s. 80s and 90s. This is a blast from the past.
13: Hello there. Welcome along to another edition of A Blast from the Past with me, Gary Hopkins, where we look back at charts from yesterday year. Today, we're going to go back to the UK and look at the 6th of February 1983. And to kick things off at number 40, here are the Musical Youth with Never Gonna Give You Up.

Musical Youth there at number 40 on this week's show. We are looking back at the UK charts from the 6th of February 1983. That was number 40. It was a new entry back then, and that song would eventually peak at number 6 on the UK charts. Right then, on we go to the song at number 39, and another new entry, this time for Icehouse with Hey Little Girl.

So this week's number 39 and a new entry for Ice House there with Hey Little Girl, a band that was actually formed in Australia. That particular single peaked at number 7 on the Australian singles chart and also was a number 2 hit as well in Switzerland. It got to number 5 in Germany, it got to number 16 in the UK and was also a top 20 hit as well in Sweden and also the Netherlands as well. So then, at number 38, it was a new entry for Patty Austin and James Ingram, Baby Come To Me. Number 37, Malcolm McLaren and the World's Famous Supreme Team with Buffalo Gals. Number 36, it was Melba Moore with Mind Up Tonight. And at number 35, a new entry for Marillion with He Knows You Well. Number 34, it was Down in the Tube Station at Midnight from The Jam. And at 33, it was Finn Lizzy with a new entry. It was Cold Sweat. Number 32, a new entry for Depeche Mode with Get the Balance Right. And at number 31, it was Keith Harris and Orville with Orville's Song. Number 30, it was Rocker's Revenge featuring Donnie Calvin with The Harder They Come. And at number 29, Elvis Presley was there with Jailhouse Rock. Number 28, Hazy Fantasy with Shiny Shiny. But we are going to play for you the song at number 27. Here are the Thompson Twins with Love on Your Side.

A song that would eventually peak at number 9 in the UK, but also reached number 9 as well in New Zealand and number 16 in Belgium. It also got to number 45 as well in America, and it was a number 32 hit in Germany. That was the Thompson Twins there with Love on Your Side. At number 26, it was a new entry for the Fun Boy 3 with The Tunnel of Love. Number 25, it was Prince with 1999, but we are going to play for you the song number 24. Here are Level 42 with The Chinese Way.

Level 42 there, and The Chinese Way. That was their first top 30 hit in the UK. That song, though, would go no higher on their charts. It would also get to number 27 in Ireland, number 35 in Belgium, and was a number 45 hit in the Netherlands. And it was taken from the album The Pursuit of Accidents. So then, on we go to the song at number 23, a former number 7 on the UK charts. Here are the Masonettes with Heartache Avenue.

What a great tune, but they are a one-hit wonder. That was the Masonettes there with Heartache Avenue, a former number seven in the UK. So then on we go. Number 22, it was The Jam with Going Underground. And at number 21, it was Central Line with Nature Boy. But we have reached the top 20 on this week's A Blast from the Past. Remember, we're looking back at the UK charts from the 6th of February 1983. And at number 20, here is Billy Griffin with Hold Me Tighter in the Rain.

There we go. That was Billy Griffin there and Hold Me Tighter in the Rain. He, of course, was best known for replacing Smokey Robinson as the lead singer of The Miracles in 1972. Right then, we are going to play for you three songs in a row. At number 17, you're going to hear from Michael Jackson with Billie Jean. At number 18, China Crisis will be here with Christian. But first, at number 19, this is Toto with Africa.

The brilliant Michael Jackson there at number 17 with Billie Jean, a single that won him 2 Grammy Awards and also an AMA Award as well, of course, taken from the brilliant album Thriller. The video as well was also a very, very memorable video as well. Chart-wise, it was a international success, getting into the top 10 in most countries around the world where it was, of course, released. And of course, it was a number one single in the US, the UK, Switzerland, Spain, Italy, Ireland, France, Belgium, Canada, and also Australia as well. Before that, at number 18, you heard from China Crisis and Christian. That particular song was their first breakthrough single as well in the UK, reaching number 12 on the UK charts. And before both of those songs as well, at number 19, it was, of course, Toto and Africa. That particular song was a top 5 hit in Australia. It also got to number 18 as well in Finland, number 4 in the Netherlands, and number 5 in New Zealand. It would eventually peak at number 3 in the UK. And it was their first and only to date number one single in the US. So then on we go to the song at number 16, and it's another Jackson as well. This time it's Joe Jackson, and here he is with Stepping Out.

So no relation at all to Michael Jackson. That was Joe Jackson there. And Stepping Out, a song that made it to number 30 in Australia, number 28 in Germany, number 21 in New Zealand. It got to number 6 in America and number 6 as well in the UK. It was also a number 5 hit as well in Canada and also Ireland as well. So then, on we go. What will be number one on this week's A Blast from the Past? Well, one band it wasn't was Dire Straits, because here they are at number 15 with Twisting by the Pool.

There we go. That was Dire Straits there and Twisting by the Pool, a song that made it to number 2 in Australia, number 7 in Finland, number 5 in the Netherlands. It got to number 13 in Ireland, number 6 in Norway, and it was a number 14 hit eventually in the UK. It was also a number 1 single as well, though, in New Zealand, and was their 17th best-selling single of that particular year in that particular country. Right then, we have got 14 more songs to go. And number 14, this is the brilliant In Deep with Last Night, a DJ Saved My Life.

is not a problem that I can't fix, cause I can do it in the mix. And if your man gives you trouble just to move out on the double, and you don't let it trouble your brain, cause away goes trouble down the drain. Said away goes trouble down the drain.

0: So there we go. That was In Deep with Last Night a DJ Saved My Life. That was a number 13 hit in the UK. It also got to number 2 as well on the Dutch Top 40 and also the Belgium charts as well. It was also a number 5 hit in Switzerland, made it to number 12 in Austria and number 25 in New Zealand. It was also a top 10 hit as well in Germany in 1980.
1: Animals can't speak to drivers, but if they could, they would be asking us, telling us by the sounds of it, to put our litter and fruit waste in the bin. Because roadside litter kills an estimated 3 million animals every year. No wonder they sound miffed. So let's lend them a paw. Let's take our rubbish with us and bin it properly. National Highways. And what's that? They said thanks very much.
2: If you drink a little, then drive. You risk losing your license. You risk every day becoming more complicated.
3: How am I supposed to get to training, Dad? How am I supposed to...
2: You risk losing your job.
4: I'm going to have to let you go.
2: You risk your family not looking at you the same way.
5: I can't believe you did that.
2: You risk injuring someone.
6: Hello, I need an ambulance.
2: You risk being seen as a drink driver. Drink a little, risk a lot. Think.
1: There are two types of drive you can have on the motorway. One that feels like this. Or one that feels... like this. The difference is just a few little changes. Like giving more space to the car in front. Or not hogging the middle lane. Because being a little more considerate on the road actually reduces congestion and collisions. Which transforms everyone's journey. So we all feel a little less... and a lot more... National Highways.
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Hi and welcome to today's episode of The Electricators with me, Gord Cooper. Starting off today's show was Not Was and Walk the Dinosaur. I know most of you knew that one, but there's a few of you who thought, oh, I recognise that one, but I can't think who it was. The rest of the songs, looking down the playlist, you will know and be singing along to, including this one from Dollar.

That's me saying that the rest of the show would be nice and easy for you, and you'd be singing along. And I threw in a couple of curveballs. Eric Carmen with Hungry Eyes. Before that, Electronic and Getting Away With It. I don't think I've got away with it today, to be perfectly honest. Dollar with Mirror Mirror. And start off today's show was Not Was. And Walk the Dinosaur. I'll try and be a little bit gentler with you. You should know this one. This is Hall & Oates.

More or less at the halfway stage of today's show. The show, of course, being the Electric 80s with me, Gord Cooper. And you've just heard Junior with Mama Used to Say. Before that, Imagination and Body Talk and Hall & Oates, Private Eyes. What have I got for you in the second hour? Let me look. I've got a little bit of Soft Cell, some Shalimar, and this one from Kim Wilde.

So I told you at the beginning of the show that to the second half you would know them. Well, I didn't actually. I told you at the beginning of the show you would know them all. But you've just heard Lynx and Intuition. Before that, Level 42 and The Sun Goes Down, and Kim Wilde with Water on Glass. You should know this one because I can make you feel good. Or Shalimar can, for certain.

Right, we're more or less at the end of the show. Toya and It's a Mystery is the penultimate track on today's show. Before that, we had Tanita Tikaram with Good Tradition, Soft Cell with Say Hello, Wave Goodbye, and Shalimar, who definitely made me feel good if they didn't make you feel good. I'm going to finish off with a little bit of a-ha and stay on these roads. Hopefully you've enjoyed my selection enough to join me same time, same place, same channel next week. Thanks for listening. See you all again soon, and bye for now.

0: This time on the Stax Records label, the sounds of Memphis. How good was that? The late, great Otis Redding, who sadly died in a plane crash at the young age of 26 back in December 1967. That was Try a Little Tenderness.
1: Yes, great record. And
0: good
1: another
0: advice.
1: Yes, thank you. when I need your advice, I'll come.
0: You'll get it anyway.
1: I don't need to ask. I was going to say, I don't really need to ask, do I? I'll get it anyway. Yes, another one who left us far too soon, didn't he? But again, left us with great musical memories. Well, moving on, coming your way right now, there's even more soul.

this hamburger down. Oh yeah, sure enough grooving now, y'all. Just can't stop dancing. Oh yeah.

0: I Can't Stop Dancing. That's from Texan group Archie Bell and the Drells.
1: But you do love dancing, don't you?
0: Well, I like it, yes. Yeah. I don't mind at all. Oh, good, I'm enjoying this anyway. It was a big hit in America, that was, and it was the follow-up to their million-seller Tighten Up. We'll have to dig that out sometime. I don't think that was a hit in Britain. The Drells lineup included a singer with the wonderful name of Luscious Larkins.
1: Luscious Larkins, wow.
0: Naming your son Luscious.
1: Well, hope it turns out right. Now, I wonder if you know whose name is on the label of this next track.

0: Well, it's a familiar song. The song is Begging. It was written and first recorded by the Four Seasons.
1: But that version was by a band called Time Box. They came from Southport on the Northwest Riviera, and they made 6 singles, but that was the only one that made the charts. Well done, if you could remember Time Box.
0: Yes, and this one is pure class.

0: Well, I hope you're enjoying that. Well, you hope you're enjoying all our soulful choices this time around. I was going to say, this is 60s Music Memories with Keith and Ruth, of course, but normally at this stage we take a nostalgic look back at some aspects of life in the 60s, but this is a one-off Soulfest special where we're looking at Tamla Motown, Stax, Atlantic, Northern Soul and the best of British Soul and more. So we've left that aside so there's room for even more great music. Well, that song there was a Smokey Robinson, well, it is a Smokey Robinson Motown special, Get Ready, but the singer is none other than the First Lady of Song, the Queen of Jazz, Ella Fitzgerald, with her take on Motown. And Get Ready appears on the 1969 LP, Ella.
1: Yeah, doesn't she sing it well, though? Brilliant. Well, from one superstar to another, it's our 50s flashback with the one and only super soulful Sam Cooke.
2: Darling!

0: Sam Cooke in his first UK hit single, You Send Me, a great song that was originally a B-side, but the DJs liked it better, flipped it over, and it became a hit on both sides of the Atlantic. That's our 50s flashback, and we like that.
1: We certainly do. Now here's a man who was born in Texas and christened Lawrence Darrow Brown. He's allegedly also known as Leonard Ainsworth, Larry Dennis, or Larry Brown, but soul fans know him better by his latest stage name, Dobie Gray.

0: Well, the dictionary tells me that the phrase in crowd refers to a small group of people perceived by others to be particularly fashionable, informed or popular.
1: Oh, wow. You must have been part of that.
0: I was going to say that lets me out. I think I must
1: be out. Yeah, I know what you mean.
0: Out crowd.
1: Both of us. Yeah, the out crowd would be more like it.
0: Yeah. Well, that was a big hit for Dobie Gray. He was a man who recorded under several names, as I mentioned, but that was his hit from 1965, Dobie Gray and the In Crowd.
1: Well, someone who was In Crowd was this next British blue-eyed soul singer, the great Dusty Springfield.

A popular Goffin and King song, originally recorded by Maxine Brown and made famous by Manfred Mann, and it was interpreted brilliantly there, wasn't it, by Dusty Springfield. And it can be found on her successful album, Everything's Coming Up Dusty.

0: Daigum, that's a bit groovy, isn't it? As my mother never said. moves along anyway, doesn't it? Dance to the Music by Sly and the Family Stone. They were a California band led by Sly Stone, who played several instruments and sang along with a few members of the Stone family and friends. And they were notably the first major rock group to have a racially integrated male and female lineup.
1: Well, next is a British soulful cover of an Otis Redding song, Pain in My Heart. It's the Rolling Stones.

0: Do you know that I sometimes perform random acts of kindness?
1: No.
0: For example, like I keep my mouth shut when I could otherwise ruin a situation.
1: Really? I've noticed.
0: Do you not think? Or it's saying, you know, some people would interpret it as an act of kindness.
1: Well,
0: Yes, but obviously you wouldn't. It's taken from the Stones LP, The Rolling Stones, number 2, the imaginative titled second album from the Stones. Mick Jagger leading the band there with Pain in My Heart.
1: One hit wonder time, and this was barely a minor hit in the UK, but it did quite well in the US and it became a Northern Soul favourite. Here are an all-girl trio from South Carolina, The Flirtations.

0: Well, they don't sound very happy, do they? Nothing but teardrops pouring down my face. But a great driving beat there. Nothing but a heartache from the Flirtations, a record that came out in 1968.
1: And they made lots of records in a long career. But that's the nearest they ever got to a UK chart hit, peaking at 51. So it's our one-hit wonder.
0: Yes, and very different. Our next track has been described in the music press as a solid dance beat and a good groovy workout. We'll see what you think.

0: That's a single record that commands very high prices with serious soul aficionados and record collectors. It was recorded in 1967 by a group called the Casualiers, who came from all over that. Casualiers, nothing to do with things on the side of your head. And it's a group that came from New York State, and the record is called Dance, Dance, Dance.
1: Well, the Beatles were, like many others, heavily influenced by the rock and soul music coming out of America. This is their take on a Smokey Robinson, Tamla Motown song, You Really Got a Hold on Me.

0: The Beatles, and You Really Got a Hold on Me. And it first appeared on their second LP with the Beatles.
1: That's the black and white one, isn't it?
0: It is.
1: The black and white faces.
0: With the faces on the
1: front. I remember buying that. Yes, great stuff. Well, dear listener, there's even more soul coming your way right now.

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1: Taking you back in time are Keith and Ruth Bradshaw.
0: Ruth is our gran.
1: Keith is our granddad. And

0: Well, we're getting towards the second hour of our 60s Music Memories Special Soul Fest, and here we are in our Ruth's favourite week of the year, isn't it?
1: Why?
0: Well, it's not for me to mention that it's your birthday week. Oops, it's just slipped out. So we're celebrating, aren't we?
1: Yes, of course we are.
0: Yes,
1: like good. I was then.
0: Well, you were, weren't we? But we had two tracks back to back. Let's just mention the first one. First, we heard a US singer who had limited chart success over here, but he became very popular on the Northern Soul circuit with the track we played. And that's Major Lance with Ain't No Soul in These Old Shoes.
1: Soul spelled S-O-U-L.
0: Correct.
1: Well, then we had the fabulous Four Tops with one of my favourite Motown dance songs, I'll Turn to Stone. I certainly wasn't turning to stone.
0: Well, no, it wasn't.
1: It was impossible to sit. Well, I find it's impossible to sit still to that one.
0: Well, it was a joy to behold. You were doing advanced seated Zumba, or it might have been Pilates.
1: Doesn't matter.
0: I don't know the difference, but you're enjoying it and Turn to Stone. Yeah, it was definitely a case of, well, what's next? Soul time.

0: You know, I read somewhere that soul time centers on the concept of shared musical connection and synchronization between two people.
1: Pardon?
0: Well, I suppose it's a bit like you and me moving and grooving to the music, allegedly, which we are, aren't we?
1: Of course.
0: In theory. Well, that was the clapping song lady, Shirley Ellis, and a song called Soul Time.
1: Well, what else can I possibly say? I second that emotion.

0: Another Tamla Motown great, Smokey Robinson and the Miracles with I Second That Emotion.
1: They also had a successful version of that with the Supremes, didn't they? Mm-hmm. They combined for that. Well, we're going to keep the soul music going with the Motown connection, but this time it's a bit of blue-eyed soul, a Canadian singer who travelled to Detroit and made his name. A blue-eyed soul, it's Ardeen Taylor.

0: There's a ghost in my house. Spooky wookie.
1: Calm down.
0: Well, that was Ardeen Taylor.
1: Okay. And what's the song called?
0: I've just told you.
1: Oh, that's it.
0: There's a ghost in my house. All right. Will you listen?
1: Yes, well, I was spooked, haunted. Yes, thank you very much. Right. This next singer, who's born Kendra Spotswood, had one significant record under the name of Sandy. That's Sandy with an I. Sandy Sheldon. And this is it. It's called You're Gonna Make Me Love You, if you don't frighten me.

0: That's on the iconic OK record label, favoured label with collectors, Sandy Sheldon and You're Gonna Make Me Love You. And now it's time for a special Soulfest version of this.
1: Ruth Bradshaw's Album of the Week.
2: Well, my album choice this week is one by the wonderful Motown lady Tammy Terrell. The title is Irresistible, and it's the only solo album by Tammy, released in January 1969 by Motown Records. And the album compiles solo recordings Tammy Terrell made for Motown between 1965 and 1968. Two of the tracks included were dubbed with vocals from Tammy's frequent singing partner Marvin Gaye to create album tracks for the duo's joint albums. Irresistible reached number 39 on the Billboard R&B Albums chart in March 69. But very sadly, as we know, due to complications with a malignant brain tumour in 1968, which caused her death in March 1970. What a loss. She only recorded this one solo album as a result. And here is my first choice.

0: I Can't Believe You Love Me. Well, it was written by Harvey Fuqua and Johnny Bristol. Fuqua founded the R&B doo-wop group The Moonglows in the 1950s. Have you heard of those, Keith?
1: I have not,
0: no. Well, he's notable, of course, as one of the key figures in the development of the Motown label in Detroit. And it was his group that gave Marvin Gaye a start in his music career. Fuqua and his wife at the time, Gwen Gordy, sister of...
1: Berry Gordy, yeah. Founder of Motown Records, yes.
0: Yeah, they distributed the first Motown hit single, which was...
1: Money by Barrett Strong,
0: correct.
1: Yes.
0: Correct, well mm-hmm. done. Mm-hmm. And Johnny Bristol, or John William Bristol, what do you know about him?
1: Oh, he had a hit record, didn't he? It slipped my mind. I need more time.
0: Hang on in there, baby.
1: That's the one. That's the one.
0: He was a musician himself and obviously most famous as a songwriter and record producer for the Motown label. But like you say, he was also a singer in his own right. And that track we've just... you've just mentioned, or you almost forgot, by Johnny Bristol, was a hit in the early 70s, I think.
1: I think it was.
0: Now my next choice.

0: Can't Stop Now, in brackets, Love Is Calling, the title of that that song. Well, the album was produced by Smokey Robinson, Johnny Bristol, Harvey Fuqua, James Dean and William Weatherspoon. And the latter two were the writers, or two of the writers of the song we've just heard, along with Stanley McMullen. Well, the Andantes and the Spinners were on backing vocals and, well, the instrumentation?
1: On Motown, it would be the Funk Brothers.
0: It certainly was. What a sad loss. She had a brilliant voice,
1: she? She did, yeah.
0: Wonderful. Yeah. So my album of the week, Irresistible by Tammy Terrell.
2: Ruth Bradshaw's album of the week.

0: You know, I was once going up on an escalator and I tripped and I went and fell downstairs for 20 minutes.
1: I don't know why I'm laughing.
0: No, it wasn't funny.
1: No.
0: No, absolutely. Well, people around me probably thought it was funny. Anyway,
1: Well, the way you do the things you do, Keith.
0: I suppose so. It's just a gift, isn't it? Well, never mind. Yeah, we were continuing there with another Motown great, yet another, The Temptations and The Way You Do the Things You Do.
1: Like I said. Well, they had it covered now, and here we'll play the original recording of a song which others perhaps made more famous. Well, the biggest selling single of 1981 was a cover version of this original from 1964.

0: Well, that's American singer Gloria Jones with the original version of Tainted Love, the song which provided British group Soft Cell with a monster hit in 1981, as Ruth said. Well, Gloria's version was a B-side. It never hit the charts, but it did become a very popular Northern Soul success over here in the 70s.
1: Now, was he a soul singer? Was he a blues singer? Oh, he could sing anything. He is Joe Cocker.

0: is clearly confused and in lots of emotional pain. She's moved on to pastures new, surrounded herself with new people and unfamiliar changes. And poor Joe Cocker, while he's struggling to come to terms with it all. Do I still figure in your life?
1: Yes, he is struggling there, wasn't he? Poor old Joe. Perhaps he needs someone to rescue him, a bit like this lady.

0: There she goes. Well, that's Fontella Bass with Rescue Me. But let's hope we don't need to rescue you, as it's time for...
1: The Spot Spot.
2: The soulful Spot Spot. As ever, we're asking you to name or spot the artist on this next record. A soul record. It's a much-covered song, and this version is the original. Who do you think is behind the microphone? Can you solve
1: the...
2: The
1: Spot.

I've done the best I could. That's why I know that one of these days, it won't be long, you'll come walking through that same door. And I can imagine in my mind that these are the words you'll be saying.

0: Well, it's over. That's our soulful.
1: The Spot Spot.
0: And the song is If You Need Me.
2: Solomon Burke had an American hit with the song, and the man who wrote it was furious because it pipped his version into the charts. That man was our man. The one you just heard from the original of it, You Need Me, If You Need Me, it is Wilson Pickett. Great work if you spotted Wilson Pickett.

0: Well, you're listening to the 60s Music Memories Soul Fest for 1 week only with Keith and Ruth. 2 hours of pure soul, and I hope you're enjoying the music. That was Jackie Wilson with I Get the Sweetest Feeling.
1: Well, this next song was written by Smokey Robinson at Motown and originally intended for Mary Wells. Mary, however, fell out with Motown, and so it was given to Brenda Holloway, who enjoyed chart success.

0: Brenda Holloway going away there with When I'm Gone.
1: And we're staying with Tamla Motown for this week's classic B-side. It's the great Marvin Gaye. He had an American hit with his cover of The Temptations' How Can I Forget? And on the B-side was Marvin's cover of the Jimmy Ruffin hit, Gonna Give Her All the Love That I've Got.

0: the classic B-side, Marvin Gaye. I'm going to give her all the love I've got. It can be found on the flip side of How Can I Forget?
1: Yes, and some sad news last month, at the end of last month, with the news of the passing of Nedra Tully, the last surviving original member of the Ronettes. The Ronettes, of course, left us with some great musical memories like this one.

0: There they go. That's the wonderful Ronettes and Baby, I Love You.
1: And the 60s Soul Fest just keeps on delivering. Back to Atlantic Records and Solomon Burke.

0: American soul singer and preacher Solomon Burke, the original sound of Philadelphia, Cry to Me. That's from 1961. I was much younger than now.
1: I was much younger then too. I think it's time we heard from the Supremes.

0: Well, a true Motown anthem there, taken from the vast hits catalogue, back catalogue of the Supremes, with Dinah Ross in fine voice. You can't hurry love, but, well, we've got to hurry, haven't we?
1: We have. And yeah, to take us home, well, what else? It's Dean Parrish and I'm On My Way.

0: That's the last record to be played every week at the iconic all-nighters at Wigan Casino. And it's the last record that which figures on our 60s Music Memories Soulfest playlist. Dean Parrish and I'm On My Way.
1: Yeah, and we're on our way because our time has gone. The Soulfest has run its course and we hope you've enjoyed the journey. Hopefully we'll be back next week with more 60s Music Memories. Thanks so much for listening. In the meantime, I'm Ruth Bradshaw. Goodbye.
0: Yes, I hope you've enjoyed our soul choices. We'll be back to normal next week, whatever normal might be in our weird and wonderful world. And so stay tuned, though, for more great music after we've shunted the soul train out of here. So until next time, yes, until next time, it's once more from my soul sister Ruth.
1: Bye-bye.
0: And from me, I'm Keith Bradshaw. Have a good week. Bye-bye.

0: Animals can't speak to drivers. But if they could, they would be asking us, telling us by the sounds of it, to put our litter and fruit waste in the bin. Because roadside litter kills an estimated 3 million animals every year. No wonder they sound miffed. So let's lend them a paw. Let's take our rubbish with us and bin it properly. National Highways. And what's that? They said thanks very much.
1: If you drink a little, then drive, you risk losing your licence. You risk every day becoming more complicated.
2: How am I supposed to get to training, Dad? How am I supposed to...
1: You risk losing your job.
3: I'm going to have to let you go.
1: You risk your family not looking at you the same way.
2: I can't believe you did that.
1: You risk injuring someone.
4: Hello, I need an ambulance.
1: You risk being seen as a drink driver. Drink a little, risk a lot. Think.
0: There are two types of drive you can have on the motorway. One that feels like this. Or one that feels... like this. The difference is just a few little changes. Like giving more space to the car in front or not hogging the middle lane. Because being a little more considerate on the road actually reduces congestion and collisions, which transforms everyone's journey. So we all feel a little less and a lot more. National Highways.
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It's Rick Astley, never going to give you up. Hello, how is your Tuesday going? I hope you're doing well. Another warm one today, and I've been loving it, by the way. You're with me, the Mark McStore and Shannon, and tonight we're giving you the chance to win an any three radio goodie bag with McStore's Quiz of the Game with No Name. All you need to do tonight is identify the full song clips. I'll get there eventually, that McStore has put together. Some of them may be sped up in reverse or even slowed down, but if you get all four right, and any three radio goodie bag will be on its way to you this very night. There'll be two challenges to take part in as well, because you put me and Shannon head to head in two challenges to try and get points on the board this week. At the end of the year, the points turn into pennies and the pennies turn into pounds. Yes, we have a little wager going on. Them two are back in the studio at around about 7 p.m. and we're kicking off the games. Still to come though, I've got Sister Sledge on its way. I've got the Reynolds girls on its way as well. But before that, it's Fairground Attraction with Perfect.

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Danny Wilson, Mary's Prayer. What a tune on your Tuesday evening. Temperatures right now here in South Shields are 17 degrees Celsius. Tomorrow highs of 15 here in South Shields, but temperatures will be higher the more inland that you go. So Newcastle, you're looking at it around about 19 degrees Celsius tomorrow. Very, very nice. If you're on the Quayside having a cheeky pint, yeah, why not? We've got Madonna on its way with Mirror Mirror, but before that, it's Aha with The Sun Always Shines on TV.

Gordy and Keith's You Couldn't Write It. 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

It's Sissel Sledge, Lost in Music, featuring Nile Rodgers. Mick Starr and Shannon will be in the studio in around about 25 minutes' time. And of course, as every Tuesday, we'll give you the chance to win an any 3 VHO goodie bag with Mick Starr's quiz, The Game with No Name. All you do is identify the four song clips that Mick Starr has put together. Some of them may be sped up in reverse or even slowed down, but if you get all four right, an any 3 VHO goodie bag will be on its way to you this very night. That's kicking off at around about 7 p.m, so don't go anywhere. Still to come though, I've got Womack and Womack with Teardrops on its way. Roachford with Cuddly Toy, loving that one. But getting back to here and now, it's a Communards with Never Can Say Goodbye on any 3 Radio. Music for the North East and beyond.

What a tune for your Tuesday evening. Roxette with The Look. Still a combo. I've got a Blondie with Atomic on its way, and Nika with Japanese Boy as well. But before that, it's a, you know, I haven't heard this one in ages, by the way. It's Boy George with Everything I Want on 83 Radio, music for the Northeast and beyond.

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0: Big Country, Look Away, and before that we had Erasure with A Little Respect, and before that again we had Kim Carnes with Betty Davis Eyes. Mick Starr is in the studio. A very good evening to you, sir.
1: Good evening, I'm here.
0: How, it's been hot.
1: It's been hot, yes.
0: How have you been managing?
1: Not too bad, just getting on with it. But yesterday was a bit extreme, it was a bit too hot, I think.
0: I was cutting grass yesterday and I nearly died.
1: I was working, doing some stuff for my cousin in the heat. And it's the point is, I had to stop a couple of times because I have had a little bit of the shakes.
0: Yeah. Right, okay, yeah.
1: But I was fine. Didn't tequila or anything like that, but it's like an adrenaline thing.
0: It's a typical UK weather though, isn't it? It goes from like nothing to like 120. you haven't got a chance to like climatise. It's either freezing cold or boiling hot.
1: Yeah.
0: Temperatures are coming down from tomorrow for us in South Shields. Around about 15, I'll say tomorrow.
1: That's alright, that's fine.
0: It is alright. Still nice and sunny though. So, good. Yeah.
1: As long as the sun's out, I don't care.
0: And of course, you haven't came alone tonight neither, because Shannon is also in the studio. Very good evening to you, Missy.
2: Good evening.
0: How's your week been?
2: Not been too bad. I can't complain. Too hot, though.
0: Yeah, too hot. As you can see, we've got the fan in the studio today.
1: Aye.
0: It was in here last night as well. Now, I need to tell you something, right?
1: Oh, here we go.
0: You all know that I sleep with fans on.
1: Yeah.
0: I sleep with
1: you can't do now without a good fan.
0: I sleep with two at the side. Oh my god, I sleep with two at the side of my bed.
1: Oh, you sleep with two fans.
0: I've got one at the bottom
1: threesome.
0: I haven't finished. I've got another one coming on Thursday. A big massive one. I've been told to take a jet engine. Yes, Shannon, a big massive fan coming on Thursday.
2: She's saying nothing.
0: She's crying already, isn't she?
1: Four fans there. He takes his fans to bedroom as well.
0: I do.
1: We'll see no more on that subject because it's going to get out of hand.
0: It is, isn't it?
1: It is. Right. Coming up in just a second or two, we're going to start the game with No Name Weirs. Later on, and we'll be playing two rounds of one of Family Fortunes and either one of like a music round and finishing off with What Am I? Right? So the scores on the doors so far today was the Mac 256 and Shannon 2564.
2: 3 points difference.
1: 3 points difference.
0: Mm.
1: So could be anybody's game today.
0: Who's
1: edging a bet? Who's going to win?
0: I'm not a gambler.
2: He's already started with his excuses.
1: What? It's too hot.
2: Yeah.
0: It's not too. I'm just tired. I'm hungry. I'm tired.
1: It's too hot.
0: He's tired. Hungry. You know, just want to go to bed and
1: I'd say four. Any more, mate?
0: That's it, I think. Yeah.
1: That's it. Four.
2: So far.
1: You think of one or two.
2: We need to start making a tally on the other whiteboard.
1: No, we should penalise him for every excuse he comes up with. He deducts 5 points.
0: What?
2: He'd have none every week then.
1: Right then, let's give to the game of No Name straight away then. Right, this week, I'm going to just grab my paper. Can you identify the artists, please?
2: I have a pen and a clipboard first, please? Since someone hasn't done his job because it's too hot, and he's too tired, and he's too hungry.
0: If we go uno pen or uno clipboard, or
2: what kind of clipboard's that?
1: It's a bent clipboard. It's knackered. Same bad ideas.
2: Oh my god!
1: So he's trying to put you off. You know, he's got the best clipboard. He's giving you the rubbish one, hoping it'll put you off.
2: It never does.
0: You never know.
1: Right then, give me No Name coming up. Can you identify the artist to the following, please?

0: And there you have it, my four songs this week for the Game of No Name. Not too hard and not too easy, but it's just below average. So
1: just like the Mac.
0: What? Below average? Is that his IQ?
1: Yeah.
2: You two are bullies, do you know that? I don't like bullies. You two are bullying me tonight.
0: Oh, what's new?
1: What's new?
0: Right, let's see what the band's got then, shall we?
1: Yeah.
0: What you got, Mark?
2: Right, I've got a possible eight.
0: Uh-huh.
2: I've got, because we're going for the brownie points as well, we're going for the artist and the title. I've got four so far.
0: Four, Sean?
1: Four.
0: Four. Four's across the doors.
1: Yeah.
0: So four. Have you got, which two have you got, Sean?
1: Top two.
0: Mark?
2: I've got one and three.
0: Yeah.
2: Right.
0: Right then, never mind. Right, I hope you've done better at home. If you have, yeah. Sure of your answers, and you've possibly got the whole lot, you need to text in. You need to text in a 077, not wrong one.
1: No.
0: Is that the wrong one, lad?
2: That's the wrong one.
0: Exactly, oh. Where's the right one?
2: Oh, there you go,
0: that
2: mate.
0: That one. The Mac's not still there. You couldn't even have your clipboard ready. You didn't have the phone number ready for me either.
1: What else?
0: Yeah.
1: What's
0: right. You know the answer, you need to text in to 0757-222-5695. 9:30 your cut-off point, as per all usual.
1: Per usual.
2: Yes, Mixstar, as per always.
0: Is it your turn now? I'm going to dig here. Go on, I'll let you. Right, back to the music. Paula Abdul coming up next.
2: You've got to press the forward button, mate. That's it. Got there.

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1: Best mix of songs I listen while I'm cooking, walking the dog, or just relaxing.
2: Perfect background music, whether I'm studying, cleaning, or just chilling. You're always playing.
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Sound of McFly then. 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Right. We're going to do the game with no name more again. And when I click the button, that's right. There we go. If you've just joined us, you know the game with no name by now. We're going to give you four tracks. And this week, can you identify the artists?

0: And there you have it, my four songs this week for the Game with No Name. Can you identify the artists? That's all I'm asking you to do. These two in the studio are going to get the artists and the song titles. I'll see you that, but how many
1: we're,
0: you got?
1: I'm going to try you. I'm still down to two. Four. Two
0: answers,
1: two.
0: He's minus two now, Shaq. No, you're winning.
1: Four possible answers.
0: Four possible answers.
1: Out of the eight, of course, yeah.
2: Still on four.
0: Still on four as well, right. Plenty of time, though, plenty of time. Right, getting back to some more music in the meantime. It's a little bit of Boney M, Rivers of Babylon.

0: DJ Nonstop, A Walk of Life. What a tune that is. Right, today is National Paper Airplane Day.
1: Oh, it's a big minute, mate, in the airplanes.
0: Did you?
1: Aye.
0: How far did you get?
1: Oh, I didn't measure them.
0: How, oh, right, okay.
1: But I did get pretty far with some of them, because we did one. I vaguely remember we did have a competition in school.
0: All right, okay.
1: Making a paper airplane. We used to see how far we could fly it down the hall, the sports
0: right.
1: hall.
0: Okay.
1: That was, yeah, oh God, Ben and that brought back some memories.
2: Back when dinosaurs were around.
1: Ouch.
0: It's also World Dracula Day today as well, for those people who like Dracula.
1: That wasn't in a Dracula.
0: It's also World Redhead Day. Looking at the weather the last couple of days, probably not the day for you today.
1: Definitely not.
0: Tomorrow, probably a better day. 15 degrees Celsius here on the Summer Shields, as I said a little bit earlier on. Right, we have a football card to, a blind card to pull. As we.
1: A pull? You mean scratch?
0: Scratch it, pull it, yeah, to pull it, scratch it, yeah.
1: Right. I've got the duty of that, have I?
0: Yeah, it's for a bottle of Grant's whiskey. Very
1: Grant's
0: nice.
1: Grant's whiskey.
0: Mm. I'm saying, I hate whiskey.
1: But 20 teams. I'm going to scratch the card and I'm going to get the silver off it. Why, it's not easy. I guess this one's been lying for a while.
0: Yeah, they all have.
1: There we go. Oh, perfect, mate.
0: What?
1: It's Newcastle.
2: Get in.
0: Is it? And who had Newcastle?
1: Gordon.
0: Gordon's got
1: Newcastle.
0: Yay. Gordon's won.
1: And it had to be Newcastle, didn't it?
0: Yeah.
1: It had to be.
2: Couldn't be anything else.
1: Couldn't be anything else. Yeah. But Gordon's won the football card. Well done, Gordon. A bottle of Grant's whiskey going to you.
0: Very nice. And I'll see him. I'll see him tomorrow, actually. He's in the studio tomorrow. So,
1: oh, well, you can hand it over.
0: I'll take a picture of that and just send it over just so he knows.
1: Might have to scratch it a bit more.
0: Yep. Okie dokie. No worries. Happy days.
1: All right.
0: Right, should we do some celebrity birthdays?
1: Go on, then.
0: Right, today the 26th of May. Rock singer Stevie Nicks, she's 78 today.
1: Oh.
0: Yeah. Movie actress Helena Bonham Carter is 60. I'm not quite sure who that is.
1: Helena Bonham Carter. Nah, no idea.
0: You know this one? Yeah. Funk singer Lenny Kravitz, he's 62 today.
1: Yeah, that's about right.
0: Oh. Yeah. Rapper Lauryn Hill is 51.
1: Oof.
0: We've got country singer Hank Williams Jr., he's 77 today. And movie actor Matt Stone, he is 55 today.
1: Oh, right. Yeah, well, a couple of celebrity birthdays there then, right. Right, I'm going to give you time to grab a pen and paper, because we're going to play one more song. Then we're going to go into the first round of Maxstar's puzzles and challenges and whatever. So grab your pen and paper for after the next song, which is Lola Young, It's Messy.

0: some songs there. Helicopters landing at the end of that song.
1: I thought it was the cop chop, mate. The drone was out around here.
0: Right. Hope you got your pen and paper ready, because we're going to do the first Mac Stars challenge, which is the Family Fortunes round. I'm going to give you three questions. All you've got to try and do is give me your two top answers, the best ones you can give. And if you do get the two top answers, it's a bonus of 100 points.
1: Right, okay. Right.
0: I think I've had one of two of these before, I can't remember.
2: You haven't.
0: I haven't. Right. Question one is, name something that has numbers. Straightforward. Name something that has numbers. Right. Question two, name a pop song that has a party dance to it. Here's a few. So that was question number two. Question three, name a solo superhero film.
2: The one kind of films that I don't watch.
0: Alright. Alright, so there's your three questions. Number one, name something that has numbers. Question two, name a pop song that has a party dance to it. And number three, name a solo superhero film. Okie dokie. You got a time it takes the next song to play, which is a little bit of Kygo and Whitney Houston. It's Higher Love.

0: Yeah, Cargo and Whitney Houston there. High Love. Right. I hope you're taking part in the first challenge as the Family Fortune Round. Like three questions. All you have to do is give me two answers per question. The two best answers you can think of. There will be points awarded to the answers. So let's see who's got what. Your first question was, name something that has numbers.
1: All right, there's lots of things.
0: Yeah, there's loads of
1: lots
0: things.
1: Lots and lots and lots.
0: You've got to try and get the two top ones for the bonus of 100 points.
1: Right, for this I said a phone book and a scratch card. Yeah, a scratch card. Oh, that's right, yeah.
2: I said a clock and a calendar.
0: Right.
1: I was going to say a bus, because they've got numbers on as well.
0: And... right, we'll go back to the max first. What was yours?
1: A phone book and a phone scratch card.
0: How many phone books have you seen nowadays?
1: You've got one actually in your phone that you're walking around right now.
2: That's a contact.
0: That's a contacts.
2: Not a phone book.
1: Mine says phone book.
2: I doubt it.
0: Ben, it's also a phone.
2: Not a phone book.
1: So nothing. Nul pois.
0: I can't give you it. I'd like to, but I can't give you it.
1: Right, okay.
0: What was the other one?
1: A scratch card. A lottery
0: scratch
1: card.
0: Card?
1: Yeah.
0: God, Venice.
1: No.
2: I'm surprised you didn't say license plates or something.
1: Oh, I wish I had a thought of that.
0: Right, well, Shannon, what was yours?
2: A clock and a calendar.
0: A clock was your top answer with 32. A calendar is not.
2: I was going to put phone. Is that on there?
0: Phone was your second top answer. Your phone. Because, you know, it's got numbers on it. Tell the time. You've got the numbers. Phone people. I thought one of yours would have got is a watch.
1: Oh,
2: that's
1: yeah.
2: That's just a little clock.
1: Yep. A little what?
2: But little clock.
1: Oh, right, okay.
0: Digital. Calculator.
1: Mm-hmm.
0: A remote control.
1: True, yeah.
0: And this one, it's a good answer, but only one person said it. Postcodes.
2: Door numbers?
0: Yeah, door numbers could have been on it. Yeah, but not on my list. So, you've got your first lot of scores there. So, clock was 32, phone was worth 24, your watch was worth 20, calculator was 18, remote control was worth 6, and postcodes was worth 1 point. So, if you've got any of them, putting your numbers to one side. Right, question 2. Name a pop song that has a party dance to it. Who's going first?
2: Me.
0: Go on then.
2: I feel like I'm going to 100% got this wrong. But I said something like the Macarena and the YMCA.
0: Right. Mark?
1: Right, I also said the Macarena, but then I said the Cha-Cha Slide.
0: Right. Shannon, you've just scored 100 points.
1: Oh my goodness!
0: YMCA and the Macarena were the two top answers.
1: Wow. Well done.
0: Your Cha-Cha Slide is not on your list.
1: The Cha-Cha Slide is not on the list?
0: No.
1: So what was the Macarena then?
0: The Macarena was worth 26.
1: 26, right, okay.
2: Can I have a guess?
0: YMCA was worth 29, Macarena 26, Thriller
1: Michael
0: was
1: Jackson,
0: 19,
1: yeah.
0: The Twist
1: Chubby Checker.
0: Chubby Checker was worth 13. 5, 6, 7, 8.
1: Steps
0: was worth 10. And your all-time favourite of yours, the Time Warp. Oh, was your last on your
1: list.
0: Do you
1: know what? I haven't done that in years.
2: I thought his was the other one.
0: Wigwam Bam as well.
2: That one.
1: Wigwam Bam, yeah.
0: So Time Warp was worth 3 on the bottom of the list here. Right, moving on to question 3. Is name a solo superhero film.
1: Right, okay, this one's easy. I've got Superman and Spider-Man.
0: Shannon?
2: I had Iron Man and Batman.
0: Well, you've scored. So, Mark, what did you say? Superman and Spider-Man.
1: Superman and Spider-Man,
0: you
1: yeah.
0: You were so close to your top answers as well.
1: Oh, was I?
0: So close. Superman was your top answer with 28. Your Spider-Man was your third top answer with 22. Shannon?
2: Mm-hmm.
0: Iron Man scored you 5. What was the other one?
2: Batman
0: was your second top answer, 27.
1: Oh wow.
0: So your top answers were Superman with 28, Batman with 27 because it was close, Spider-Man scores you 22. The Hulk scores you 16. Iron Man 5. And Thor, the God of Thunder, scored you 2.
1: Right, okie dokie.
2: So and after that round, I scored 164.
1: Wow.
2: Just to rub it in.
1: Rub it in, we got the bonus. She is flying. She's flying.
0: She's only rubbing in because she got the bonus of 100.
1: I know.
0: That's all.
1: That means I cannot catch up.
2: Well, you could. Depends on how I do on the next
0: one. You may catch up in about 2 weeks.
1: Yeah. That could be right, yeah.
2: Well, it took them 2 months to catch up on that, so...
0: Oh, it's going to be a big deficit again, isn't it? Right. Keep your pen and paper handy for a little bit later on. We'll get back to that. In the meantime, some music. Shawn Mendes in Heart of Gold.

Andy and Keith's You Couldn't Write It. 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

0: around. A little bit of Olivia Dean there, Man I Need. That was just for you, Shannon, because you wanted it.
1: Yeah, I did.
0: No more requests for the rest of the night. Right. Grab a pen and paper again. We're going to do a second challenge.
1: Can I have a slice of tree first?
0: You want a slice of tree?
1: Yeah.
0: Hang on. So, since I'll get it, since it's on my side.
1: No, because his bit of paper that's already on here is a bit...
0: miffed.
1: Yeah.
0: There you go. Couple slices there. Right. This round, I'm going to give you the initials to an artist, then the initials to the song title. But I'm going to give you one word out of the song title. Not easy this week. That's all I'm seeing. Right. The initial to your first artist, D-O-E. And that's not dead on arrival either.
1: Damn.
0: Right. D-O-A for the artist. The initials for the song title. There's a few of them. Y-S-M, which M is the word me. Then you've got R. Then in brackets, you've got L-E-R. Close the brackets. Right. Number two. Initials to the artist. K-M. And the initials to your song title. L-E, which is the word at. F-S. This is the easiest one on your list. Is number three. J-W, and the initials to your song titles, R-P, and the R is REET, R-E-E-T, REET. Right, number four is the artist is L-S. And the initials to the song title is a few of these ones as well. Y, M, M again, F, which is the word feel, L, D. Right, that's your number four. Number five, your artist initials is R, N, B, M. Song title initials, E, Y, which is the word U, E, W. And your last artist is G, E. And the initials to the song title is I, T, W, E, N. And the N is the word now. Right? You're taking part in that. You've got a time it takes the next two songs to play to get your answers. Right, you've got Jonas Blue coming up next, followed by Joel Corry.

0: And there you go, Joel Corney featuring M&EK at Head and Heart. Right, time to give you the results to the second part of the challenge. I give you the initials to the artist, then the initials to the song title. But I give you one word out of that song title. This was a hard one this week.
1: It was. I must admit, it's pretty tough.
0: It is pretty tough, but every song on here you will know.
1: Right,
0: because they're popular songs. Right. Dare I ask how many you got, John? The evil look there. That's all I'm getting. The evil look. The daggers are out. Mark, how many did you get then?
1: I've took a few stabs in the dark, so I'm not sure.
0: Is that meant to be a pun? A few stabs. I've just said the daggers are out.
1: Very good, mixed up. Very good.
0: Right. Sorry, I cut you off there. Right. Let's go through the answers then. Right. Number one, I give you the initials D-O-A for the artist. And the initials Y-S-M, which the M was the word me, R brackets L-A-R. Close the brackets.
1: This one I thought was pretty easy.
0: All right.
1: It's Dead or Alive, You Spin Me Round Like a Record.
0: Spot on.
1: I'm not even looking at Sharon. Is that 10 points as well?
0: That's 10 points. I'm not even going to look at Sharon for the rest of the night. Anything for number two then, John? No. Right, number two. Your initials were KM for the artist. Initials for the song titles LA, which was the word at, FS.
2: I did actually have something for this one.
0: Oh, you had something? Oh.
2: I had a guess at the artist.
0: Oh, you had a guess at the artist. Go on then.
2: Kylie Minogue.
0: No song title though?
2: No.
0: No. Mark?
1: Right, I don't know this song, but I took a stab at it. I said Kelly Marie, Love at First Sight.
0: Both of you got the answer between you.
1: So it was Kylie Minogue, Love at First Sight?
0: It was Kylie Minogue, Love at First Sight.
1: So 5 points each.
0: Points each. How bizarre is that?
2: That's also a song.
1: It is by OMC.
2: Yes. Do we get points for that?
0: No, you don't get points for that.
1: We tried, Shannon, we tried.
0: Right. Number three, the initials was JW for the artist. The song title initials was RP, and R was REET. R-E-E-T.
1: Right, this was an easy one.
0: Yeah, the easiest one on there.
1: It's Jackie Wilson, and it's REET Petit.
2: I had the title, I didn't have the artist though.
0: REET Petit. 5 points in. Right, number four, the initials L-S. For your artist. Song title YM, M again. F was the word feel. LD. Point is going back to Shannon.
2: No, I had actually had a guess.
0: Oh, you had a guess at this, sorry.
2: The title. Sorry. You Make Me Feel Like Dancing.
0: Oh, she got the title. Yeah. Can you improve on the artist?
1: And no. I've got the title as well, but I just couldn't do it.
0: Leo Sayer.
1: Oh, really?
2: Who?
0: Leo Sayer. He's the original singer of it.
2: Who?
0: 70s. Right. Moving swiftly on.
2: Right, you can just ignore me from now on.
0: Yep. Ignore you from now on. And right. Artist initials RNBM. Initials for the title EY, which stands for the word you. EW.
1: I got nothing.
0: Nothing?
1: Not a thing, nah.
0: Rag and Bone Man?

0: but we made it.
1: That didn't help him.
0: Girls Aloud. I think
1: we're alone now.
0: We're alone now. Yeah.
2: Oh, they did. I'm joking. I totally forgot about that.
1: I didn't even know. I just guessed.
0: I think we're alone now. By Girls Aloud, because they obviously copied that one off Tiffany. Right, so you were looking for Dead or Alive, You Spin Me Round Like a Record, which is number one. Kelly Minogue was number two with Love at First Sight. Jackie Wilson with Reach Petit was number three. Leo Sia with You Make Me Feel Like Dancing. Rag and Bone Man, All You Ever Wanted. And Girls Aloud, I Think We're Alone Now. Right. What's the scores on the doors? I know Shannon hasn't got many.
2: Right, for that round, I got 30 points.
0: 30 points, Shannon?
1: Got 15.
0: 15. You pulled 20 points back, mate.
1: And I'm currently on 179 in total.
0: God. Notice how she just jumped straight in there.
2: She's not...
0: Bosh!
2: Yeah. Hit a man while he's down.
0: Exactly.
2: Why don't you? Yeah.
0: The poor guy crawled black.
2: 15, 20 points back.
0: 20 points and you had to go smack. Right in there with 100 odd points.
2: Back down you go.
0: Exactly. Knock them for a six. Just got no compassion, has she?
2: Nothing, mate.
0: Nothing.
1: No. And then when I win at the end, I'm going to kick him in the teeth.
2: Lovely.
0: Right. Getting back to some more music. Shawn Mendes with Stitches. Then there'll be the final round of Guess What I Am or Guess Who I Am or whatever.
2: It's called What Am I?
0: What Am I? That and all. I don't care.

0: Yeah, look at Shawn Mendes and Stitches. Right, it's time for the last round is What Am I? See, I got right that time.
1: I got right that time.
0: Right. When you think of an object, you get your 7 questions to try and get it for a bonus of 50 points.
2: No aliens, no UFOs, no smoke detectors, no carbon monoxide ones.
0: You're not going to get rid of
3: it. This week he will have an alien wrote down there. How much you get? How much you put a bet?
2: Topics that are not allowed. Aliens, UFOs, carbon monoxide detectors, smoke detectors.
0: Fire alarms.
2: Fire alarms, yes.
3: Right, okay.
2: None of them.
3: I'll kick it off.
0: Is this? Right.
2: Do we not get a hint for this one? That's a rubbish hint.
0: The hint I can think of is a rubbish one as well, because all I can think of, it's everyday use.
3: Right, okay.
0: Everyday use.
3: Is this an electronic device?
0: No.
2: Is this used in a specific room of a house every day?
0: No.
3: Is this used for self-care?
0: No.
3: That
0: would be a strange one, mate.
3: Yeah, I was thinking like a toothbrush sort of thing, like self-care.
0: Right, I know what you mean.
3: Yeah.
2: Can this item be used anywhere? Like, not just home, like, could you take it to work with you, shopping?
0: Yes. You can't use anywhere, but you can take it anywhere.
2: Oh, that's what I meant.
0: Like, yeah.
3: Is this I don't know. Let's see what we've got. So it's not electronics, it's not self-care, it's
2: it can be taken anywhere
0: and you can, it's not a specific item you use in a specific room.
3: Right, okay.
2: Steam's going out.
3: It is, isn't it? This is getting tough this week. So you can take it anywhere, but you're not necessarily using it at that time, but you can take it anywhere.
0: Now, for example, you can take it to work, but you can't use it at work.
3: Right, okay.
0: You can and can't do that, because I've just answered my own question for that one.
2: Oh, right. Yeah.
3: So you can take the word, but you can't use it at work, but you can and you can't.
0: Yes.
3: What is going on? My head just nearly fell off. my head just nearly fell off there.
2: You can use it at work just on certain days.
0: You can use it at work if it's specifically for work.
3: Right, okay.
2: Ah.
0: And you can use it at home if it's specifically for home.
3: Ugh. Ugh.
2: Okay. It's your question.
3: I know. Does this thing have wheels?
0: No.
3: No wheels?
0: Straight in with that one.
2: Is this a handheld item?
0: Oh, no. Handheld item. Yes.
3: What is going on? It's handheld, it's not electronic. You can take it to work if it's meant for work, but if it's not meant for work, you can have one at home that's meant for home. What on earth? So, I just don't know. I honestly have not got
0: not a clue. Well, try and narrow it down another way then.
3: Do you wear this item?
2: How can you wear it if it's handheld?
3: Hang on, wait a minute.
0: You can't wear it as an item, but you can't wear it.
2: That makes no sense.
0: It's not a wearable item, as in jewellery or clothing.

0: Right, anybody else? It's about you, Sean.
1: Yeah, no, that one's just like
2: threw me a little bit. Yeah, same as me. Yeah.
1: So you can wear it, but it's not jewellery or clothing.
0: Yep. Not many people do wear it though.
1: Does this thing tell the time?
0: No.
2: Is this thing an item of clothing?
0: Does he not listen to what I said before?
1: He just said you can't wear it like clothes.
2: I'll take that one back.
0: I'll let you.
2: It's absolutely rock solid, you know. So you can wear it, but not many people do wear them.
1: No, and it's not clothes, and it's not jewellery.
2: It's not jewellery. Oh, my goodness. I'll tell you what, this is tough this week. Does this thing have your name on it?
0: You could put your name on these.
2: Oh, you could. Everything's you could.

0: could you carry this around with you, as in like a bag?
1: Well, just carry it like a bag.
0: Like, yeah.
1: Or just carry it in general.
0: Like a bag.
2: Carry it round in general like you would carry a bag.
1: No. I'll just say no on that.

0: Shannon, we run out of time at the minute.
1: Does this thing, when I say attached to clothes, does it attach to a, like a tee, like a shirt?
2: No.
1: Okay.
3: One question each?
4: I know, I don't know, I have not got a clue.
0: You're just not asking the right questions.
4: Is it an alien?
0: I'll kick you what, to what do you
4: have? I have got no clue. I'm done. I have got no clue.
0: Now you're going to try your last question.
4: Oh, you've made us do it. You're making us do it. Oh,
0: you might be... Just that one question might just... Ka-ching! Shannon's thinking of another question. Well, he's thinking of his as well.

0: I'll take Sean's question first.
1: At this point, it's come and phone a friend.
2: Yeah, come and phone a friend.
1: Yeah.
2: Come ask the audience.
0: 50-50, yeah. Shall we ring Jeremy Clarkson then?
2: Yes.
1: Dear me, this is tough.
2: He might have more of an idea of what it is than we do.
0: Right, let's quickly recap then.
2: Yes.
0: It's nothing. It's not electronic.
2: Mm-hmm.
0: It's something you do not specifically use in a specific room. It can be used elsewhere. You can take it with you. Everybody takes it with them. Everybody. Self-care, definitely out the window. It's definitely got no wheels. Handheld. Yes, mm-hmm. You use it, and you can use it with one hand. You wear it, not like a piece of clothing. You don't wear it like a piece of clothing. But you can wear it. Doesn't tell the time. You attach it to your clothing. You can attach it to your jeans. Can't carry it like a bag, and you can't attach it to a shirt.
1: I'm gonna fire one in here. Like,
0: go on, then.
1: Is it a belt?
0: No.
2: I'm so glad you said that, because that was my thought. No.
1: So you attach it to your jeans,
2: attach
1: right?
2: To your jeans.
1: Yeah, me, Shannon, get this one right. What would you attach to your jeans?
2: I don't wear jeans, so I don't know.
0: Attach it to jeans, bro. I've seen people attaching them to a lanyard.
1: I know what it is.
2: Shut up! What did you say? Attach it to what?
0: Like a lanyard and put it around your neck instead.
2: Is it like an ID?
0: It's like
2: you've got for work.
0: It's not an ID though. It's not an ID card.
2: Do you know what I mean though?
0: I know what you mean though. What was you guessing? Look?
1: It's keys, isn't it?
0: It is keys.
2: I can't say I've ever attached keys to my jeans.
0: Because you don't wear them. You've just answered that question yourself.
2: But every time I've worn jeans in the past, I've never attached
0: some people
2: keys to
0: wear them.
1: Yeah, they're like a little hook thing. You put it in your belt hook thing.
2: And I can't say I've ever seen anyone
0: I've
2: do
0: seen
2: that.
0: People with a key chain where it's attached to
2: I've attached my ID to my jeans.
0: But some people I've seen do it that.
1: Yep.
0: People used to do it years ago.
2: Wow. Before I was born, thanks. No. Did the dinosaurs do that as well?
0: You look for a slap across the head, you last.
2: Just knock me back, because I'm sunburned.
0: Right, so it was a key. You take it everywhere. Can you take it to work? Because could you have it a work key?
1: Yep,
0: you
1: could have a work key, yep.
0: And you can take your house key. You've got to come back in your house, got to use a key.
2: Handheld. That's dog
0: poo. One hand. You attach it to around the lanyard. You can attach it to your... Later on,
2: this game is a steamy pile of dog poo.
0: I'm gonna have to come up with something really easy for you, aren't I?
1: Aliens, so easy.
2: No,
0: right. A bit of a song first by George Ezra. It's Hold My Girl, and I think we'll go to things in the media after that.

0: Yeah, a little bit of George Ezra then. Hold my girl. Right, it's time for this.
1: Wait a minute.
2: France has officially banned nicotine pouches and the penalties are severe. Under the new law, the use, possession, sale and distribution of oral nicotine products could lead up to 5 years in prison and fines reaching $437,000.
0: Any particular reason why?
2: It's a double standard thing. Everyone knows smoking is bad for your health, but using these pouches, they are normally packed full with nicotine, so above what is the norm, classed as a norm for human consumption, causes things like mouth cancer and things like that. They've knocked it all on the head.
0: Yeah. It's ironic, all these years we're creating things that are banned later on. Why were we creating them in the first place?
2: Exactly.
3: To be fair, have you tried the pouches?
2: DJ Danson brought some up the other week. They're still over there on the bench.
3: I've tried them, but you've got to put them like here.
2: Yeah, in Sweden, it's very popular in Sweden and things like that. Obviously, France, because there's a problem now.
3: Yeah. They're not the nicest of things, I will say.
2: Oh, they're not?
3: No.
2: Yeah.
0: Well then.
3: Anyways.
0: Next.
3: The Red Arrows are to fly with just 7 aircrafts for most air displays because their engines are now too old to get new parts.
2: Right, how long has this been going on?
0: Oh, years and years.
2: It was known years ago that the Red Arrows needed new aircraft. The government haven't sort of like made any money available to them. So now they're reducing the amount of planes used.
3: Is that the things that like for the air show?
2: Yeah, for the Great North Run and things like that. Yeah, yeah.
0: But the annoying thing is when them 7 get worn out and the parts from the ones they've taken away can't use anymore, eventually going to be none left.
2: There'll be none left, exactly. You know? There's been no plan put into place. Well,
0: to replace.
2: Something has been said, but the money just isn't there, to be honest with you. Self-driving cars could be hitting the roads across Britain by the end of this year after the government unveiled a major licensing shake-up.
0: Still wouldn't trust them.
2: I don't trust them, no. Nope.
3: These self-driving cars, I've seen them not stop like for like police or anything.
2: Yep,
3: just
2: red lights
3: gone
2: and
3: that one way.
2: Plowed straight through.
0: There's still too many things false that can
3: go wrong.
0: Go wrong with them. Yeah, I know.
3: Anyways, Morrison's Daily is planning on closing 100 of their stores over the upcoming months as it blamed government policy choices for rising costs.
2: Yep.
0: Yeah.
2: Rachel from accounts, thank you very much.
0: Yeah, everything's
2: Rachel
0: going
2: Reeves.
0: Up.
2: Rachel Reeves. Yeah, I know. Yeah.
0: Everything goes up, it's closing loads and loads of stores. Price of living.
2: Yeah.
0: You know what I mean? What we're going to do eventually, there'll be nowhere to shop.
3: Starve.
2: On the plus side, I'm getting an Asda Express just around the corner from me. Very, very handy.
0: Are you seeing the state of the place?
2: Well, they'll do it all.
0: No, I do it all, but he's knocking down now. He's knocking down the whole build. He's a fresh build.
2: Yeah, the kids have been in, they've done some damage. They were emptying it out the other day, and giving free stuff away and that, but I can't wait. So I can't wait for Asda to be there. It'll be so handy for me. Unbelievable. The National Lottery has created its own coins to use with scratch cards because Brits have largely stopped carrying cash. Do you know what? They will stop at nothing to make you buy a scratch card, won't they?
0: Yeah, it is. But it's true, though. We are becoming
3: cashless.
0: Cashless. Because I was in a cafe the other day and they were advertising, like, on a leaflet, like, to keep cash.
2: Cash is king.
0: Basically, that's what it said on the leaflet.
2: Cash is king.
0: And it gives you all the pros and the cons. Like, you know, and when you look at it, it does make sense.
2: Of course it does.
0: Nah, keep on with cash.
2: It doesn't really, for us, no. But if you're a business, once that you tap the app or whatever, you pay, whatever you're paying with your card, there's an automatic bank transaction fee that the business has to pay. Yep. So if you've got something for a tenner, you've used your card, they're probably getting around about £8.50 of that, which is a lot of money considering on that £8.50, they now have to pay taxes, wages, national insurance, blah, blah, blah, blah. They're getting nothing. They have to sell a lot of it just to keep afloat.
0: Yeah,
2: so cash is king, I agree.
0: Yep. But it's fading out, but hopefully it doesn't fade out altogether.
3: Anyways, Northumbria Police and partners have relaunched Operation Coast Watch to to tackle antisocial behaviour and disorder along the North Tyneside coast this summer.
2: Yeah, I don't know if you've seen that on social media. A lot of things happening along the coastline. Groups of kids.
3: Yeah.
2: Even in South Shields, I think.
0: I was going to say South Shields needed badly.
2: Yeah, the police were there because of kids are causing bother.
3: We heard
2: bother.
3: That on the radio.
2: But it was somewhere over the other side of the water as well.
0: Like Whitley Bay and Tynemouth and all that.
2: Yeah, Tynemouth. Yeah.
0: Yep.
3: Tynemouth's bad for it.
2: It's the kids.
0: Yeah.
3: Yeah.
2: It's ridiculous.
0: Because again, we were absolutely blue murder kind of thing.
2: And then you hear, I know, but there's nothing for them to do. I'm sorry, McStar, but you know, when we were kids, there wasn't that much for us to do either.
0: But we still found something to do.
2: Yeah, but we didn't go around smashing stuff up, breaking stuff, stealing and fighting. We didn't do none of that. Well, sometimes. The fighting bit sometimes.
0: The fighting bit.
3: Wait. You used to go knock on your friends' doors and that.
2: Yeah,
3: like ask them to play out.
0: Yeah,
3: I remember I was doing a craft group with kids last year, and I said to them, "Oh, what do you do? Like, how do you get in contact with your friends? Do you go and knock on their doors?" And they're like, "No, I just text them." I'm like, makes me feel old.
2: Nah,
0: why text them if you live around the corner? Why are you going to text your buddy around the corner?
3: Because they've been given the technology.
2: I'd see them at school. Fudge, what you do the night? Or mixed on what you do the night? You'd be like, "All right, okay, I'll give you a knock at 6. So get home, have your tea, get your bike, down to mixed doll's house." And then there we go.
0: Yeah. Well,
3: kids
0: lived,
3: now don't do that.
0: We lived quite close each other. Like the people I used to hang around with lived. I had two brothers on the corner used to go to school with, and the lad opposite them further up the road had a neighbour across the road we used to hang around with, a neighbour up the road used to hang around with. You know, so there's a good 5 people there.
2: Yeah,
3: but kids now have been given phones and tablets and Xboxes, so they're just like, oh, well, we'll just text them.
2: And that right there is the problem.
0: It's the problem, It's the problem.
2: And when I was a younger kid, a little kid, I used to walk like two
0: many years ago.
2: 2 miles, walk 2 miles to knock on me mate's door. Oh, it's Stevian. Oh, no, he's already out. Oh, and I have to walk 2 miles back.
3: Oh, get the fire engine out.
2: Yeah, I know. It's
0: just think the exercise, though.
3: That's what we need to do. We need to just not turn up 1 week, so he's got to walk to our door, knock on the door and see if we're in.
0: Then walk back.
3: Yeah.
0: And start the show.
3: Yeah. Anyways, that is it for this week's Things in the Media.
0: Right, thank you for that. Right, I'm going to give you a quick blast of the game with no name, because we've only got a couple of minutes left. Can you identify the artists to the following?

And there you have it. My four songs this week for a game of name. Can you identify the artist? It's as simple as that. Right. A little bit of Mike Posner with In Ibiza next. And after that, we've got a little bit of a remix from Just Lewis with American Pie.

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1: Best mix of songs I listen while I'm cooking, walking the dog or just relaxing.
2: Perfect background music whether I'm studying, cleaning or just chilling. You're always playing.
3: Better than listening to the same old shit.

Yeah, just Lewis there, American Pie there. Right, it's that time of night. We're going to give you the results of the game with no name. I'll quickly play it again. All I was asking you to do is, can you identify the artists?

0: And there you have it, my four songs this week for the game Unknown Name. Can you identify the artist? That's all I was asking. So, time for the results. Number one, who's got number one?
1: Yeah, I've got number one.
0: Anything, Michelle?
2: Yes, sorry. Go on.
1: Christina Aguilera, Genie in a Bottle.
2: John? I think you're spot on.
0: Yeah, spot on. Christina Aguilera with Genie in a Bottle. There's your first 10 points. Right, number two, Shannon.
2: Benson Boone, Sorry I'm Here for Someone Else.
0: Spot on.
1: I got nothing.
0: You didn't?
1: I didn't get it. I don't know the song.
0: Ouch. Right, number three. And I know you'll have this one, haven't you, Mark?
1: Absolutely, all day long.
0: Yes, classic, this one. Right, I don't think Shannon would have got this one.
2: I haven't got anything for the last two.
0: Right, what's number three then, Mark?
1: All the way from Bonnie Scotland, it's Fergal Sharkey with A Good Horse.
0: Spot on, yes. There's another 10 points for you. And your last one you'll know as well.
1: And I didn't get it.
0: And you didn't get it?
1: I didn't get it, nah.
0: Oh, man. Just let the side down.
1: Is it Sweet Home Alabama or something like that?
0: No.
1: No.
0: Along them lanes, though. It's
1: right,
0: along
1: okay.
0: Them lanes. It's Kid Rock with All Summer Long. You'll have heard that,
1: really?
0: Don't you and me? Kid Rock, All Summer Long. So, add your points up. When you're doing that, I'll let you know who's been texting with some of the answers. Right, we've had Richard from Hexham with 2, Kerry from Fellin 2, Angela from Ebbin 3, Lola from Sunderland 3, Tom from Bishop Auckland 2, Debbie from Gateshead 3, we've had Michelle from South Shields, only one answer. Sorry, Michelle, you only got the one. Barry from Newcastle with 3, David from Howden 3, India from Jesmond 2, Straight to Me winner is Cindy from South Shields. Well done, Cindy. A goodie bag will be sent to you as soon as we get off air. Right, time to find out the scores on the doors.
1: Rubbish this week, Mr. After the game of No Name, the Family Fortunes round, the...
2: What am I?
1: Yeah, that one. And
0: whatever.
1: And the other one. I've only managed to score 116 points today.
2: To my 199.
1: Oh, I've got my backside kicked.
0: Well, she did get 100 points.
1: She did.
0: For one of them. So, you know what I mean?
1: To be fair, that happened to me the other week as well.
0: Yeah, it did. It happened to me the other week. She's clawed it back now, though.
1: She's clawed it back, yeah.
0: So the score's finally on the doors. Shannon's just quickly doing the calculations. Do you want a pen and a paper? Pen and paper.
2: Done it?
0: Okay.
2: So there was 3 points difference.
0: Well, there's be bigger than three this time.
2: The point difference now is 80.
0: 80.
2: Because the
1: not
2: Mac...
1: Not as bad as I thought it was going to be.
0: I was expecting a bit more, like.
2: The Mac is now on 2,683 to my 2,763.
0: I was expecting a bit more. I was expecting about 100 mark difference.
1: Yeah, same here, yeah. So not as bad of a kick that I thought it was going to be. But
0: You've just been wounded.
1: You've just been wounded. I'm not down yet,
0: not fully down, no. It's not a stretcher job.
1: It's not.
2: I mean, there was an 83 point difference in with final scores from all around. Mm. But that's not the point.
0: Right. Getting back to some more music, non-stop music for the rest of the evening. Starting off with Ray, it's Where's My Husband?

0: Yeah, right banger there from Fergal Sharkey there. Good heart.
1: Brilliant tune.
0: It was. Right, it's that time of night, it's time to say ta-ta. But don't worry, I will be back next week with these two reprobates.
1: Excuse me.
0: And the Mac might pull some points back next week.
2: I'm sure you said that at the start of tonight.
0: I said that at the beginning of the year.
2: He's pulled back once with a three-point difference.
0: Have you ever been in the lead so far this
2: year?
0: Yes. Has he?
2: From last week to now.
0: Oh, from last week.
1: Yeah, that's right, yeah.
0: So he's had 1 week of glory.
2: With 3 points.
0: With 3 points.
1: Yes. Hey. It is where it is.
0: Well, we're not halfway through the year
1: yet. Not yet.
0: Still plenty of time. Right.
2: For him to lose.
0: See, I never said anything. You should jump straight in there.
2: Couldn't help it.
0: Right, from me it's good night, and I'll be see you next week.
2: And from me as well, I'll be back next week. Same as usual. I might not be as sunburnt next week, so I might get a few more points. My sunburn put us off. I'll do a Mac, I'll have an excuse. So whatever you're doing for the rest of the evening, have a good one.
1: And I'm back tomorrow afternoon between 4 and 6 p.m. And once again, I'll be bringing the party to you no matter where you are. A show designed for our younger listeners and adults with learning disabilities. And then straight after that, Cody and Keith are in the studio 6 till 7 p.m. with You Couldn't Write It. And I will be back with Spudman 7 till 10 p.m. getting you ready for the weekend with the midweek warm-up. So I'll see you then.
0: We don't need a midweek warm-up. It's warm enough, Liz.
1: It's warm enough, right.
0: Temperature, it's warm enough. Right. Leaving us with the last track of today. It's a little bit of Kid Rock in All Summer Long.

The Mac, McStar, and Shannon have now left the building. Thank goodness for that. I mean, thank you for listening. It's good night from them.